2ST's Totally 80s, playing songs like this. Are you ready for a new sensation? 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Totally 80s.

0: across Australia, it's Jonesy and Amanda driving you home.
1: Let me get my bits and my bob. So this room has been smelling of raw onion for a reason. We've tried this once before and it wasn't very successful, but
0: I walked into the kitchen to make us teas and coffees. I opened the fridge and a portal of hell smell came out of it. Shut the fridge. And at that point, all the young people filed into the kitchen.
1: And they thought you'd let one
0: go. Yeah, so because I'm of a certain age. You know what I mean?
1: There's no fridge in the kitchen, Brendan.
0: I said, it's not me. And then I opened the fridge, have a whiff, and then it didn't smell
1: as bad. What's that noise
0: bad.
1: Then, they said.
0: It's not me.
1: Anyway, now, you've got a plate in front of you that has a variety of,
0: yes.
1: don't let them touch each other because the variety of ingredients.
0: It looks like one of those day on a plate things.
1: Oh, yes.
0: Pete Evans.
1: I want you to take

0: Hello there, it's Jonesy Demander driving you home. Let's get into it.
1: Free money, fast money,
2: extra cash,
3: any money, Jonesy and Demanders.
0: 10 questions, 60 seconds on the clock. You can pass if you don't know an answer. We'll come back to that question if time permits. You get all the questions right, $1,000.
4: You can make it $2,000 by answering a bonus question, but it is double or nothing.
0: I was just looking at your jacket, Amanda. It looks like, when you look at it really quickly, it looks like you're covered in Post-it notes.
4: You know, every single person in this building today said, I love your jacket.
0: I like it.
4: Brightly coloured little dash hounds on it. You say it looks like it's covered in Post-it notes.
0: Just the colours. And it's the vibe she brings.
4: Thank you for
0: Zoe,
4: that. Thank you
0: French's
4: for that
0: forest.
4: Not quite compliment. Hello, Zoe. How are you?
5: Hi, I'm good. How are you guys?
4: Very well, thank you.
0: It's a nice jacket, Zoe. You should see it.
4: That's all you need to know. We've got 10 questions, Zoe. We've got 60 seconds. You know how this goes. Saying pass is your friend if you're not sure of the answer. We might have time to come back, okay?
5: Awesome. Sounds
4: all right.
5: Good.
4: Zoe, here we go, and good luck. Question number one. What flavour salt is chicken salt?
5: Chicken.
4: Question two. A dentist specialises in what?
5: Cleaning teeth.
4: Question three. Finish this. Five

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1: 80s hits you love.
2: I could escape this feeling. It's my China girl.
0: Your favourites from the 90s and 2000s.

0: across Australia, it's Jonesy and Amanda driving you home.
1: Let me get my bits and my bobs. So this room has been smelling of raw onion for a reason. We've tried this once before and it wasn't very successful. But
0: can I just say,
1: I
0: walked into the kitchen to make us teas and coffees. I opened the fridge and a portal of hell smell came out of it. Shut the fridge. And at that point, all the young people filed into the kitchen.
1: And they thought you'd let one go.
0: Yeah, so because I'm of a certain age.
1: Okay.
0: You know what I mean?
1: There's no fridge in the kitchen, Brendan.
0: I said, it's not me. And then I opened the fridge, have a whiff, and then it didn't
1: smell as bad.
0: What's
1: that noise then, they said?
0: It's not me.
1: Anyway, now, you've got a plate in front of you that has a variety of,
0: yes.
1: Don't let them touch each other because the variety of ingredients.
0: It looks like one of those day on a plate things.
1: Oh, yes. Pete Evans.
0: It's a Pete Evans.
1: I want

Norman Greenbaum and Spirit in the Sky. This is 2ST. It is a very good morning to you. It's coming up to 18 minutes to 10. Now, this is a situation, if the people that have done this, if dynamite was brains, they wouldn't have enough to blow their hat off. Why would you do this?